0: na 98.8 i 6.
1: You judge me on my appearance, face value and that. Don't know about the tax bracket. Don't know that I'm teabagging your favourite mug.

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M.O.B., she call me selfish. Success got him jealous. Shorty's killing, wildin', drilling. Tattoos, how they break the news. It was real if you made the news. Last night my bitches came in twos.

0: girl.
1: 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Look into my third eye open, see your curves wide open. Melt pump point, let me soak in. Smoke in, smoke out, puff, puff. I wish we never passed.

onward to the cemetery there. And here. It's the English Breakfast on Radio Affairer 98.6 FM. If you want to get in touch, then please do so by sending email to james.shanahan@affairer.com.pl. 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And why not take a moment to go peruse the official Affairer website, that's affairer.com.pl. And now.

0: Okay, so it is that part of the show where you get to name the song lyrics, but it's not that easy because these song lyrics are read by the Mysterons, an extraterrestrial race from the planet Mars. Usually, they're out to destroy mankind, but on the English Breakfast, they're here for a little bit of fun. Let's hear what they've got to say for themselves.
1: This is the voice of the Mysterons, and here are your song lyrics for today. At night, when the wolves cry out, listen close, and you can hear me.

Okay, so if you know who sang those lyrics or indeed the name of the song that they came from, then drop me a line. I would love to hear from you. Moving swiftly on, though, and back to Aggressive Perfecta. Both of today's tracks come from their 2019 album called Havoc at the Midnight Hour. You should also know that the rest of the album is just as brutal. Also, I need to give a shout-out to the lads back home, and especially to Tony Appleby, who's been taking on the role of music researcher for the show and has been slinging suggestions for the English breakfast at me, left, right and centre. A stein of Guinness coming your way very soon, sir. Anyway, number two by Aggressive Perfecta for today, and this one is called Devil's Bastard.

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